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Music loud and woman warm, I've been kicked around since I was born.

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3: He just told me it was a cocaine town, but he was asking why he doesn't come up on 311. 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

0: for you if you want to talk about it, but also here for you if you don't want to talk about it. It's just chat about anything. 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And yeah, sending you lots of love and thinking of you.
1: Fim de tarde, Itapema.

in the sunshine. 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Everybody loves the sunshine. 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They really love sunshine. 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
0: sunshine, sunshine, sunshine, sunshine.
1: Everybody loves the
0: sunshine, sunshine, sunshine.
1: Folks get down in the sunshine. I really love sunshine.
0: Sunshine, sunshine.
1: Folks get brown in the sunshine.

sunshine. Do what I do when I do what I do when I'm doing in the sunshine.